now. Come on. They call me the crazy bird. At least that's what I heard. Heard it through the grapevine where they all go down and wine. Though with the memory, man. Till they all go bland. Brimstone rains from the heavens till they hit with wine.

trying to control us, make us into the mold they can put us. But they don't know that the powers to be that be planning to free us. Send us the Savior Jesus, Lion of Judah, keep us. So when they gates are hair us up, they can never prevail against us. Mark of the one, precious, huh? The process that can't be undone, precious, huh? Ready for the world that's to come, precious, huh? MVP, get in the game, hit a home run, huh?

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A few weeks later, I was told that you were gone. Well, I still just can't remember if your eyes were green or brown or gone.

0: Mel Shannon, you stand before us in Westminster Magistrates Court, charged under the Terrorism Act of 2000. How do you plead?
1: Yes, Your Honor.

0: Let me just remind you of the other breaking news we're following this hour. The terrorism case against the rapper from the band Kneecap, Liam O'Gohany, has been thrown out of court.
1: Milano brucia e ancora non lo sa. Credevi fosse America, finita l'università.

us on your shopping. We need you bad, so now you're drafted. Join up and you can pick your spot. But you're going to Vietnam, so don't get shot. A year in hell.

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Some lost their limbs. We cried and died. 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

thousand fell so very far away. We still fight our inner wars today. Our sacrifice was all for naught. Our war, another mistake forgot.